0: La musica grande.
1: This is a song about Billy Goat. 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

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Now I'ma need all my cowboys to the dance floor. 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
1: 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We regulate any stealing of his property. We're damn good too. But you can't be any geek off the street. Gotta be handy with the steel if you know what I mean. 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
2: Regulators!